I never take anything for granted. Only a fool maybe takes things for granted. Just because it's here today, it can be gone tomorrow. And that's one thing that you'll never in your life ever have to worry about me. If I'll ever change towards you, because baby, I love you. Girl, I love you. Just the way you are.

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Spent the night there at my place, that night became 100 days, and I shared all my deepest secrets with you.

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You've got to put up

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1: And we were knowing.
0: E ninguém sabia.
1: Just how bad.
0: O mal.
1: It was gonna be.
0: Catastrophe, can you believe in what you see?
1: But this island has roots.
0: Mas esta ilha tem raízes.
1: And we know how to grow.
0: Nós sabemos cultivá-las.
1: Tomorrow.
0: Porque amanhã.

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I saw that movie, Mutiny on the Bounty, staring my idol, Marlon Brando. And I felt a yearning for that great adventure. So many nights I woke up out of a dream of blue seas, white sand, paradise birds, butterflies.

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In that fateful night, I thought to myself, I'll do everything I can, save up every dime, and one day I'll return.

É o Leonard Cohen, Dance Me to the End of Love. 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Este é o Elvin Stardust. 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